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Oh, please tell me this.

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0: One of the most interesting interpretations of Do You Really Wanna Hurt Me was that somebody wrote that it was a song about sadomasochism, which I suppose in a way it was.
1: And we had another time we showed up for a television show in Holland, and the set for the band was a big dentist chair for Jules to sit in, and we went with the drill coming at him, right?
0: And I said, no, sorry. That was pretty amusing. Very I had a little diva tantrum and it was all changed.
1: Yeah, it's very true.
0: Okay, well, this is another bit of love song. And this is one of my favourite Culture Club songs. This is when we started to get kind of more soulful. I guess that was the influence of Roy here. 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

Never fly in the heat of the sun. Fold your wings when the long day is done. Stay home